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1: Hi, I'm John Bissett, Executive Director of River Valley Ranch. Let me ask you something. What's your child's favorite week of the year? For kids who've been to RVR, the answer is almost always the same. It's camp. 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The friendships that form fast and last a lifetime. The kind of laughter they're still talking about on the ride home. And

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0: Right FM, hey, it's Tracy. On this Memorial Day weekend, is there something that you could do today to connect with your neighbors? This is Jenny Allen. Listen.
1: We used to have people bring casseroles to us when we were going through a hard time. Do y'all even know what a casserole is? Like cream of chicken soup and sour cream on anything makes a casserole. And y'all all need to learn about that. That's how we used to live. 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
1: Powerful words from Jenny Allen. Yes, knock on a door, get to know your neighbors. We were wired up to be connected to one another. We love to be needed. It's Sunday. Make a casserole.

Bright FM. Good morning. It's Tracy. You know, I was praying with a friend of mine a few days ago who is in a really difficult season of her life. She's saying goodbye to her mom, and it's a long goodbye. Her mom has been declining slowly over time. And at this point, you know, she's in those days of lingering where you have a lot of questions like, God, what is the point of this? You know, there's no quality of life that we can see. She's suffering. She loves you. She wants to come home. What is the point of this? Have you ever been in a situation like that? It's a mystery, isn't it? Why sometimes God allows people to linger? Here's one thing I know, that in that room with people who are lingering right now, maybe with just a few moments left of life and breath in their lungs, they're not alone in that room. The King is in the room. He has a purpose for every breath, for every moment, and we can trust him with the things that we do not understand. May God give you peace if you are in such a room today with someone, because it is an honor to be at a bedside with someone before they go home. The King is in that room with you, the King that has prepared a place for them and who's prepared a place for you. Oh God, give us courage to be in these rooms of lingering, knowing that you are right here with us.

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I am convinced that people are miracles. It's Tracy, Bright FM. I mean, the resilience, the perseverance, the things that people we know have pushed through to come to a place in their life where they are giving praise and honor and glory to God. People are miracles of His grace.

Bright FM, it's Tracy. In a culture that is constantly challenging your convictions, your faith, your desire to want to follow the ways of Jesus, how do you stand firm? How do you grow strong? You got to have deep roots. And remember, the roots only grow deeper when trials come. So if you're in a season of great trials, just tell somebody, you know what, I'm just growing my roots out so that I can stand.

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2: 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So it's incorporated into the soil and into the ground. When companies spread seed on top, there's a 40% loss when you do that. So incorporating into the ground is an important thing for several reasons. One is the birds. Secondly would be you have to have seed-to-soil contact. Have you ever seen a farmer broadcast seed on top of his soil? No. They run machines and plant and drill, grain drills and corn planters that goes into the ground. And therefore, erosion can't get it, wind can't get it, and most importantly, the birds can't get it.
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Why does God choose people to do overwhelming things? Hey, it's Tracy, Bright FM, looking at the story of Gideon in Judges chapter 6, you know, and God chose Gideon to lead Israel into battle against the Midianite army. But Gideon was like, oh, Lord, how can I save Israel? I'm the least of my clan. So Gideon's really focused on all the things that he is not. And this is where a lot of us get stuck. We feel inadequate, unqualified. We're like, I don't have what it takes. But do you know that God chose you for that overwhelming thing? Not because you've got it all together, but because you can see him work through you. It's not about who you are. It's about who he is. So next time God gives you an overwhelming assignment, welcome it as an opportunity to see God do incredible things.

Braid-a-thumb. All right, I've got a GPS in my car. I'm grateful for it. But the hardest thing about the GPS is getting it to understand your starting point. Do you know what I'm talking about? Sometimes it has a hard time finding where I am and getting me going in the right direction. Like, I'll put in the destination for where I want to go, and as I start to drive, it keeps reorienting to try to figure out my position. And sometimes it doesn't tell me until I've already committed to making a right-hand turn, when really what it wanted me to do was to make a left-hand turn. Here's really good news, okay? Wherever you are today, God knows exactly the spot and the position that you're in. And he knows, he's big enough, he knows how to get you where you need to be if you just follow him. He's the way, the truth, the light.

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It's not something we're entitled to. And this Memorial Day weekend, we remember the sacrifice behind the freedom that we enjoy. So grateful.

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Bright FM. Hey, it's Tracy. I know a lot of plans got washed out this weekend, but can I just encourage you? Sometimes rainy weekends are for slowing down and just letting your soul catch up. So thank you, God. 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Maybe this weekend less is more. Let the rain soften the hurry in you today.

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Bright FM. Hey, it's Tracy. We have been enjoying this rainy Memorial Day weekend. We had some celebrations to go to. And yesterday, for me, it was a baby shower for a friend of mine. And I didn't know what to expect. I had no idea. I'm thinking, you know, baby showers are tiny little sandwiches and, you know, a bunch of ladies sitting around and we're playing some fun games and we're drinking some punch and having a great time. No, this was like moms and dads were there. Kids were there. Single guys were there. This was the church family showing up for a family that we love. And it was really cool. I had no idea that a baby shower could be such a big party. And I like this because, you know, a baby shower, it's joining like a whole circle of people that's saying, you know what, we're here, we love you, and we will absolutely hold the baby while you take a shower. You know, young parents, you need community around you. What a great way to send it off. I just loved it.

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Hey, it's Tracy. We're thanking God today for freedom and for the men and women who paid so dearly for it. Happy Memorial Day weekend, friends. God, make us grateful people.

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Bright FM, I think the rain is such a beautiful excuse to take it easy today, to just chill out, you know, maybe a little rain, a little rest, and a reminder that God is still watering what's growing. Let him do it.

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Are you butting God right now? But God, but God. Hey, it's Tracy, Bright FM. Maybe he's called you to do something and you just feel too insecure. You're lacking confidence and you're like, but God, I can't do that because dot, dot, dot, fill in the blank. You're in good company. Even Moses did that when God called Moses to lead the children of Israel out of Egypt and to speak to Pharaoh. Moses is like, but God, I'm slow of speech. I'm not eloquent. Send somebody else. Press pause today on whatever you are butting God with, okay? And let him be God. Let him work through you. It's not about you. It's about him. Alone.

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0: 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Bright

Bright FM, so much rain. Hey, it's Tracy. I hope you're making the most of it. Maybe this weekend isn't ruined by the rain. Maybe God is just gently rewriting the story a little bit. Lean into it.

Bright FM, hey, it's Tracy. So many great concerts are coming up. You know, so many of them. We've got on June the 12th, Worship Nights with Passion and Taya. Let's see, in June, there's Toby Mac. He's coming to town with Seth Schlatter and Jamie McDonald. Leanna Crawford is coming. Ann Wilson is coming. Mercy Me is coming for King and Country. And then there's the show in November with Chris Tomlin, Third Day, and Toby Mac. It's like, wait a minute. It's like all of my favorite artists coming to town between now and the end of the fall. So I suggest text events to 58228. We'll send a link to you. You can strategize, make your plans, and plan some really cool nights out. You deserve it. You need it. We gotcha. Text events to 58228.

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Bright FM. You know, Jesus said, there's no greater love than to lay down your life for your friends. And so this Memorial Day weekend, we remember those who did, thanking God for freedom and for the men and women who paid so dearly for it.

0: 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Hey, it's Tracy. On this Memorial Day weekend, is there something that you could do today to connect with your neighbors? This is Jenny Allen. Listen.
1: We used to have people bring casseroles to us when we were going through a hard time. Y'all even know what a casserole is? 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

0: set such great boundaries with all our relationships, we don't even know what it looks like to love each other anymore.
1: Powerful words from Jenny Allen. 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It's Sunday. Make a casserole.

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0: Hey, what's up? My name is Brant. Producer Sherry is here. So you've seen this. Any kind of comment thread online, social media, or news articles or whatever, it's like, wow. Whoa, people got right after it. They've studied this, and I think it has some really interesting spiritual, like...
1: Like the motivation of people?
0: Yeah. Mm-hmm. I think it tells us about ourselves, and I just got some interesting thoughts about that. I think interesting. We'll talk about it coming up.

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1: Every morning on my drive to work.
0: The hard days.
1: It can help you like cope with your emotions.
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0: So this is fascinating. The people who are trolls in internet comment threads, mm-hmm. they've done studies about these people.
1: Okay.
0: It crosses all the demographics. Mm-hmm. It could be a sweet grandma mm-hmm. that's going off, regularly gets online and has a completely different personality. Mm-hmm. But they said they usually have these common excuses for what they're doing.
1: Okay.
0: And two of the common excuses are people need to be corrected.
1: Uh-huh.
0: And the other is, I'm going to stand for social justice, or I'm going to stand for what's right. I'm going to take a stand. Mm-hmm. It could be any political angle whatsoever. Mm-hmm. But those are behind it. And they're incredibly, incredibly rude. Mm-hmm. And but they I just thought that was interesting. Like that, those people have justified that. They can be awful. You're reading the comment thing. They've justified it. Like this needs to happen. Mm-hmm. Like, yeah, but without love, like Paul writes this, you're just noise.

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0: mentioned this article about internet trolls, and the guy said, I thought this was really wise, the author of this article. Mm-hmm. So this is a great idea for a first date question.
1: What? What is it?
0: Because you want to find out where somebody's coming from. Say, hey, do you ever just like to get a good laugh from insulting people online? Do you ever enjoy that? And if they say yeah, get out of there.
1: I guess so, huh?
0: Yeah, so you want to phrase it something like that.
1: Yeah, but that's like, an interesting question.
0: Because you said when you meet people, you can't tell these people online. Who are these people?
1: Yeah.
0: You can't tell in real life, but if you're like, everybody just enjoy a laugh by doing that. Because it exposes a lot of dark stuff that's going on. Like, why would you do that anonymously? Mm-hmm. Like, you don't want that. Why are you ever-

0: probably a healthy way to view this, the baggage thing where they lose your baggage.
1: Well,
0: the airlines,
2: I don't know that we should call it where they lose baggage claim.
3: Right,
2: yes.
3: Okay. With vacation time and travel time coming up here.
2: Mm-hmm.
3: View it like a big game show.
2: Uh-huh.
3: Like the whole baggage carousel thing. Maybe your thing comes out, maybe it doesn't, but it's the fact that it might not that makes it exciting.
2: Mm.
3: Right?
2: Right. Okay.
3: Yeah.
2: I don't know that I've ever felt excited. But, oh, you mean like view it?
3: View it like a game, like a Wheel of Fortune kind of thing. Like,
2: maybe I'll have clothes, maybe I won't.
3: I don't know. We'll find out. Hang on. Every star.

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0: All right, some people may disagree with this, but says a new poll, 56% of us think we're cooler now than we were in high school.
1: What an interesting question.
0: I'm surprised it's only 56%. I think we're all cooler than we were in high school. All of us.
1: Really?
0: I don't know anybody who's not. Yeah.
1: Okay. I was pretty cool in high school.
0: Were you?
1: I was.
0: Oh. Well, but you're even cooler now.
1: Well, thank you. I appreciate
0: all
1: that.
0: Right. I'm way cooler.
1: way cooler?
0: Way. And I'm still not even cool. That's
1: cooler.
0: That's how bad it was. None of us realized that we were not cool.

0: You don't have to have it all figured out today. Just take the next step.
1: You just made my day so much better.
0: Bright FM, helping make your day brighter.

And my name is Brant. Producer Sherry is here. Just want to say a big thank you. That's it. Just say thanks. If you're somebody who supports this radio station, the message that we get to share is the best message ever, and that's not hype. It really is about the kingdom of God and the goodness of God, his faithfulness to us. Oh, man, it's so good to hear. And you make it possible by giving, so thanks.

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0: people say that Hollywood and our entertainment industry has run out of ideas. They say that.
1: I've heard that and believe that.
0: But, well, have you heard about this?
1: What?
0: Peacock is now in development with a new TV series called The Fast and the Furious.
1: Oh, how are they? Well.
0: And I read this article.
1: Uh-huh.
0: Fast and the Furious TV series is in development. There are three other Fast and Furious TV things in development for a total of a grand total of four.
1: Okay.
0: Fast and Furious.
1: And they still, with four, they still haven't topped the number of movies we actually had to watch.
0: Which is up to 71. So they just cannot get past being Fast and being Furious.

0: interesting that Jesus said that we should love our enemies and bless the people who persecute us instead of just tolerating them? Wouldn't that be enough? Just
1: that is different. Like, probably
0: coexist.
1: Yeah, yeah.
0: You don't bother them. They don't, you know, yeah, they'll bother you, but you don't bother them. You have to actively love them. And that can sound too daunting, maybe. But what it really means is that you will the best for them in life. You want God's best for them. Doesn't mean you have to be the one to bring it about.
1: Right.
0: Maybe it's a terribly toxic relationship or something. It doesn't mean you're the one that has to control that. But you can pray for them. And this is the way to freedom. It's not just tolerating and then ignoring. Like, we're supposed to actively want what's best for them.
2: Man.

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Bright up.

0: So glad you're listening. I just have to give you a fair warning. My name is Brant. It's nice to meet you. I'm one of those shock jocks that you've heard about.
1: Sure.
0: Kind of up and coming.
1: You're an up and coming.
0: Yeah.
1: Okay.
0: I don't think I've peaked yet.
1: No, I don't think so.
0: Hope not. So, did you know, this is shockingly interesting.
1: Mm-hmm.
0: The computing power that is used when you use Google once to do a search is more than the computing power of the entire mission to the moon.
1: Wow.
0: Back in 1969. Is that not unbelievable? Like, from one Google search,
1: that's
0: the entire mission
1: fact.
0: Room. Thanks.
1: That's pretty good. I can see people being able to
0: Thanks.
1: Use it. Because that's the whole point. Are people supposed to take this?
0: Yeah. And then tell friends about
1: yeah,
0: it.
1: Yeah.
0: And then they're like, where did they hear about it?
1: Attribute the show,
0: Brant
1: please.
0: Brant Hanson
1: yeah,
0: show. That's all we're asking for. I don't think it's asking too much. We want to ask of you to do something. You could do something. You could. Why do we have to do everything?
1: You've done your part.
0: Yeah.
1: Now we're asking the listener.
0: Thanks.
1: Yeah.

0: Just read an article from the writer Arthur Brooks. He wrote a column, he said, about how we should love our enemies.
1: Oh, did he? Okay.
0: And he writes in not just Christian stuff, but all over the place.
1: Yeah.
0: And he said the first comment was, go eat some hot trash.
1: In response to that.
0: Right.
1: That's okay.
0: Yeah. He's just like, you know what? So he wrote this article about comment threads and stuff. It's like, there's really not much good that's going on there. Because there's a whole lot of like dark triad personality types that are getting worked out there, and everybody else on the sidelines watching it.
1: Yes, that's true.
0: And he also advised against actually responding, which I agree with, like actually responding to really toxic stuff is like, that's their supply.
1: Yes.
0: So you're giving them, even if you respond kindly, it's the pearls and swine thing sometimes. Like you're just going to get torn to pieces again.

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0: Hey, what's up? 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And I promise I won't spam you left and right. Quite the opposite, actually.
1: People love it.
0: Thanks.
1: Yeah.
0: It's B-R-A-N-T. That's my name is Brant. And then Hanson is H-A-N-S-E-N.com. And you can sign up for the thing there.

0: Everything Jesus told us is for our own good. He taught us how to live and wants us to teach other people. Mm. Like to make apprentices, make disciples of other people. It's such a good thing. And we can do that. But it's not just telling people, hey, you need to obey Jesus. It's showing them how to do it.
1: Yeah.
0: I had a friend show me how to throw a curveball. I remember back in high school. Mm-hmm. And I didn't know how to do it, but he actually showed me how to move my arm. Mm-hmm. And like I was turning my wrist too fast and stuff. And then it worked. But he had to show me how to do it. Mm-hmm. It wasn't just, you need to throw a curveball. Well, I know.
1: Right. But I can't.
0: I can't. Show me how to do it. And you can actually do this. You can actually show people, this is how you learn to love your enemies. This is how you learn to turn the other cheek. All that stuff.

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Bright

0: Oh, hey, some good news here. You remember the Sizzler?
1: Oh, my goodness, yes.
0: That I love a Sizzler.
1: Yes, you called it the Sizz.
0: The Sizz.
1: Yes, and your family and
0: my
1: myself
0: favorite.
1: Were made to go there.
0: Yeah, by me.
1: Yes.
0: And so, yeah.
1: And?
0: I don't see anything. Well, it's making a comeback. So it dwindled from like 700 Sizzlers, like 70.
1: Yes.
0: And now they're ramping up again.
1: Are they really? You look so excited.
0: I don't see. I love it. I don't understand.
1: Know. You were so happy every single time. None of us.
0: What else do you want?
1: Well,
0: it had everything. And I remember my wife, too. Like, you guys are both rolling your eyes. Like,
1: why is this happening?
0: Right.
1: And you literally almost skipped into that place every
0: what
1: single time.
0: What else do you want? I don't understand.

One of the things that can really turn people off to Christianity or to Jesus people, church stuff, when they see people asking for money, like on TV or something, and just taking the last dollar from an old lady to advance their big, fancy, whatever. And I get that. One wonderful thing, though, study Jesus. Okay, when the widow puts her two mites, or the old woman puts her two mites, or two coins in, he doesn't say, now that's what you should do. Yeah. The context is actually, in both Mark and Luke, he's actually saying, look what these religious leaders made her do. And the context is, he actually says, they will be severely punished. So please understand, the Jesus thing there is him going, these people are going to pay for doing that. Yeah. And to me, that's actually really refreshing, because you can get a totally wrong impression sometimes from our media culture and how it gets done. The Lord is so good to the poor.

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0: Oh, look at this. We have breaking animal news. We have a field reporter who listens to the show.
1: Her
0: name is Chantel.
1: Are we paying field reporters now? I didn't know that we had the budget for... Oh, they're volunteer.
0: Don't.
1: Okay.
0: No, any extra money is coming to me.
1: And yet they still work. Okay.
0: That's fine.
1: What did Chantel say?
0: She said perhaps some justification for Sherry in her distrust of birds... Some of them are unexpectedly poisonous.
1: Wow.
0: The poisonous hooded pituhi.
1: What?
0: Yeah. P-I-T-O-H-U-I. Pituhui is the world's most toxic bird, able to exude some of the most powerful poisons. You know what, Chantel? We didn't really need this.
1: Pituhi bird. I'm looking at that right now. Oh, my goodness. That is... Wow. I didn't know. Hooded. And it looks so cute. That's the problem, Brant Hansen, is that it looks like a cute little bird and it's poisonous.
0: Chantel.
1: Poisonous.
0: A couple things. Number one, you're fired. Because look what you just did to Sherry. But secondly, I sort of appreciate it.

Thanks to you, we have something special going on here. We really do. We get to encourage people spiritually. It's the music. It's the stuff we get to talk about, talking about Jesus, the kingdom, all this good stuff. And there's almost nowhere else for this sort of thing. And you make it possible. And we just want to say thank you from all of us. Me, Brant, producer Sherry, all of us here. Thank you for giving. Thank you for making this happen.

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there's nice and then there's radical love. And here's what I mean by this. I was just thinking about this. You know the golden rule, you've heard of this, where in fact it dates back Confucius, like people mm-hmm. well before Jesus. And it's don't do anything to anybody else that you wouldn't want done to you. And that's such a nice thing. That's such a nice thing. Don't do anything to anyone else that you wouldn't want done to you. Mm-hmm. That's, and then when Jesus comes along, you're like, see, he said the same thing. He didn't. He didn't. Mm. He didn't say, don't do to anyone else what you wouldn't want done to you. He said, do unto others what you would want done for you. Mm-hmm. That's active. That's not just not harming people. That's not just cause, you know, don't hurt anybody if you can help it. That's not what he's saying. Although that's nice. What he's saying is really radical. Like, do. I mean, he's going out of my comfort zone, actually loving people, being generous, seeing where they are, putting myself in their life and understanding how much God loves them and then acting for them, not just avoiding them. Like, again, this is radical love. Jesus puts a twist on it.

0: Life moves fast. Deadlines, carpools, dinner, laundry, repeat. 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
0: With music that lifts you up.

Hey, some good news. When Jesus says this word, and it's such a religious word, the way we inherit it, the word repent, like you can read that. It's in scripture a lot. You read that, though. It's not him turning the bazooka of guilt on you. Hmm. You know, in the gun sights, like, oh, here comes some guilt. That's not what he's, it's an invitation. And it's really good news, too, because it's promising that we can be changed. We can be transformed. Hmm. We can be different. And he wants us to return to him. He still wants us. It's an invitation.

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0: I don't really know why we're so fascinated by big rallies, big gatherings, big things.
1: Yeah.
0: A bunch, you know, if we get a million people together,
1: we call that successful.
0: Yeah.
1: Yeah.
0: It's not the way Jesus views things. I can't pick up on that from Jesus at all. In fact, he's running away from crowds a lot.
1: That's so true.
0: And he's looking for us to individually and collectively rethink and humble ourselves. But that's what's going to be, if there's this thing called revival, it's going to happen because we doubled down on being his students and living like him, loving our enemies, praying for those who persecute us, pursuing him in our lives in the quiet.

0: Well, just to explain something, we're glad you're here, by the way. My name is Brant. So what happens on this show is I prepare it. I go into what I call the content fields every day for a few hours, and I'm always reading, and I'm always like taking screenshots or thinking about stuff, jotting down notes for ideas of things to talk about that I hope are going to be a blessing on the show, or at least be really fun.
1: Mm-hmm.
0: So producer Sherry has no idea what's happening one minute to the next.
1: That's very true.
0: It's just wildly swinging.
1: And I'm just trying
0: to
1: hold on.
0: Tries to keep up. Yeah. So that's the vibe. Just so you know. So none of this is fake or scripted or whatever. It's too... For good or ill.
1: Yeah, yeah.
0: Like, you might be like, maybe you should try scripting.
1: Take and put a little time in.
0: But that's, I mean, you're genuinely getting who we are here. It's not AI and it's not scripted.

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